but that changed. And I traveled around the world, think where you living at now. I heard you moved to Austin, got an apartment and settled down. And every once in a while, I start texting, write a paragraph, but then I delete the message. Think about you like a pastime. I could cry you a river, get you baptized. Or I wasn't ready to act right. Used to always think I'd get you back right. They say that things fall apart. We were gonna move to Brooklyn, you were gonna study art. Love is just a tool to remind us who we are.

The two to the three to the four. When it's last call and they kick us out the door. It's getting kind of late, but the ladies want some more. Oh my, good Lord. Tell them drinks.

0: 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Hey, hey. Another one busts the dust. Hey.
1: SR1.

0: when nothing feels like home. It's good to know that you're not alone.
1: SR1.
2: SR1.
3: Bordsteinkante abgesägt. Laternen wieder angetreten.

0: SR1.
1: Yes. Muppet, come on. Yeah, Martinez, you ready, girl?
0: Come on. Let's do this, gangster.